0: Radio. 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
1: I was born and raised down in Alabama. On a farm way back up in the woods. I was so ragged that folks used to call me Patches. Papa used to tease me about it. Of course, deep down inside, he was hurt. Cause he

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So I told my mom I was gonna quit school. She said that was Daddy's strictest rule.

came, washed all the crops away. At the age of 13, I thought I was carrying the weight of the whole world on my shoulders. But you know, Mama, she knew what I was going through.

Girl, why are you playing with me? Girl, who are you playing with? You've been on that new stuff.

1856, Salzburg, January 27th, Wolfgang Amadeus is born. 1761, at the age of 5, Amadeus begins composing. 1773, he writes his first piano concerto. 1782, Wolfgang Amadeus Mozart marries Constance Weber. 1784, Wolfgang Amadeus Mozart becomes a Freemason. 1791, Mozart composes the Magic.

Cause if there's one thing she don't need is another hungry heart.

0: 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A1 Radio.
1: 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Can I have this dance?
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0: Barneveld en omgeving. AE Radio, stem van jouw regio.
1: No thank you, is what I should have said. I should be in bed, but